0: break down. Guess I'll find a way out, a way out. Guess I'll find a way out, a way out.
1: Thinking it's a real way to talk to I think it is a way to like.

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2: KVRX would like to acknowledge that our station and meeting places are on the indigenous lands of Turtle Island, the ancestral name for what now is called North America. Moreover, we would like to acknowledge the Alabama Cushara, the Caddo, the Carrizo Come Crudo, the Kualitecan, the Comanche, the Kickapoo, the Lipan Apache, the Tonkawa, and the Isleta del Sur del Pueblo, and all the American Indian and indigenous peoples and communities who have been or have become a part of these lands and territories in Texas.
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Houston, Texas, known as the Fourth Ward at that time. Currently, that area is called Midtown. There's quite a bit of difference from the time that I lived there and there is right now. Fourth Ward at that time was just a convergence of dilapidated old buildings. Those buildings were deserted by early Houstonians, but it was called something else at the time. It wasn't called Fourth Ward. Fourth Ward was originally called Freedman's Town. It was an area of town set aside for freed black people from all over Texas. However, after a period of time, that area became so valuable that it was reclaimed by the ruling class. It was retaken by white people. I have pictures that can show what it looked like prior to this point. And you would be amazed. You could not recognize. I lived at the corner of Arthur and Ruthven at 1400 Arthur Street. I have a picture of 1400 Arthur Street I'd love for you to see. And go to that area and find that corner and compare the two. We literally lived in the shadows of downtown Houston. Those buildings, we were within blocks of those buildings currently. Fourth Ward at the time was a community. We were poor, but everybody was poor. So you didn't know how poor or bad off you were. If you saw a neighbor with holes in his shoes, you didn't criticize him because you had a pair of shoes, hand-downs from your brother, that had holes in them. But you didn't care. My mom worked several jobs for several different families just to make ends meet, just to bring food home. Sometimes we would have to wait all day until she came home so she could bring the leftovers from the meals that she had prepared for her employers. She'd wash clothes on the side to make extra money, wash and iron for just general people. They weren't rich people. They were working class people. She'd work 2 hours here, and maybe in one day she might work for two or three different families, maybe even four families, just to make enough money to put food on the table. Dad was a hustler. Plain and simple, he was a hustler. Whatever it take to make a dollar, he had tried. He just always said that, hey, I'll probably die broke and hungry, but I won't die tired, broke, and hungry. He did die broke. He wasn't hungry. He wasn't tired either by then. He had found a regular job, and he qualified for Social Security when he became 65. So that was the story. Looking back on my life, I cringe when I think about some of the things and woes that the people like me had to endure and suffer not too long ago. When I think about these things, some of these incidents, I'm unsure whether or not I should consider my longevity a curse or a blessing. In my lifetime, I have lived to see the cruelty and lynching of people just like me, both legally and illegally. I've also been blessed to see the election of a U.S. president who looks a lot like me. My life can be described as a continual period of me trying to wrap my head around life and what it should be, and living in a time of cruel and unusual influences. Yet here I am, somewhat bruised, but still here among the old school survivors, alive and witnessing static change, a term that I use to describe evolution of time when it seems like the more things change, the more they stay the same.

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0: 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And my price touch, you know that type of cash.
1: What a boy, run fast.
0: Expect the crash, you know respect the scene. 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
11: 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It's very windy here. I'm at the Austin South by Southwest. Thank you very much.

0: Social media is buzzing after several people mentioned seeing something
1: strange in the sky.
2: Final Man is a family of the area, so he saw something of the ordinary size.
0: She was drinking a sorry, whatever it was. Why,
3: God is after me, black and an atrophied. If I spit it, it has to be broke in like cracking teeth. The fist of flash of heat draped across the sailor's shin, fading in, stoking other flame before the pain avenged. I spot tempo in the light of fading, like Apollo dropping bolts impatient. I never made it. Sitting still in the lake of rot, lazy thigh cracklings in the navy pot with the smith teeth. 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Burdened by what he thought was an honest mistake. Poor Sigurd, over you, he lost his head to the lake.

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I've been the spark of the movement. 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

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Out here in the fields, the night look good. 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

Hello and welcome to the Dark and Stormy Show. I'm your host, DJ Rap M. And tonight, we're going to be playing quite a few old school tracks and songs of that style. So keep it locked. You're tuned into the number one hip hop show on the station and premier hip hop show in all of Northern America. Until someone tells me otherwise. If you like what you're hearing, make sure you call in. The phone line is 512-495-5879 or 512-495-KVRX. I'm gonna try and fit in a few requests tonight. But besides that, I got a lot of full sets planned for you, as well as a few songs I couldn't play last show. Every Thursday, I'm like, man, how am I going to fill up those 2 hours? And then every Friday, I'm like, man, I need 3 hours. Behind us right now in that last track we heard, Courtly Chemist by Daniel Son and Finn.

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1: There you go.
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1: Sarah.

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Without further ado, let me read those tracks off for you. That last one we heard, and behind us right now, The Bums with Elevation, also known as Free My Mind. Before that, Craig Mack with Flavor in Your Ear. And Nicholas Craven and Boldy James with Death and Taxes, the two things you can't escape. Before that, Black Milk with You It, Truth Be Told. And to start that set off, Spillage Village with Fryin, featuring M. Mariba, Jordan Bryant, and Hollywood JB.

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Let me read those tracks off. That last one we heard behind us right now, Ride Out by Godfather Don, off one of his latest albums, Thesis, would recommend. Before that, John Wells and Scotty Banks with My Cousin Sully. That one was pretty funny. Had a lot of cool soundboard effects in there. I hope you enjoyed. Before that, also a newer track came out this year by Filthy Rich. That was Ain't Too Many off of his new album, TSGO, which means this stuff got motion. That was off the deluxe version of the album. Not sure if it's on both. He released the album like 3 or 4 times. Before that, Aesop Rock with Secret Knock, the first track off of his album he released last summer, Black Hole Superette. Also a great album. Got that one on CD and the shirt. Would recommend. Before that, Rel Be Free with Manifesto, featuring Shakia, Gabriel T-Drops, The One Jacoby, Geizy, and Kings. That one came out earlier this month, though it sounds kind of old school. That was off a new album they just dropped on Bandcamp, Everything is Everything. Then before that, we got some old school artifacts. That track was Art of Facts. Actually, we also played Royale Flush and Mike Geronimo. That was Regulate. We played that after Artifacts. That one was from 1997. And then before that, we played Art of Facts, the LP Dirty version from 1996. And then before that, Mad Skills with Tip of the Tongue, also from 1996. And then it started off, of course, some of that new Lord Sko, Static Selecta, and also on there, Be Real and Smoke Dizza, those Northern Lights off their new album, Elevator Music. Would recommend. This next set, we're gonna go even more old school. We had a few tracks in that last one from the late 90s. Now we're gonna go into the 80s. So keep it locked. KVRX, The Dark and Stormy Show. Ooh, ha, ha, ha, ha.

0: Yo, Spencer, what up, my nigga?
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0: Yo, what's up? What's going on, my nigga?
1: What's up, man? How you doing, man?
0: Just chilling, man. That's money, you know, being me, T-Hug. Because if you take out the dash, I'm a thug. What's up?
1: Tucker, what are you doing in this side of town?
0: Not shit, man. Just came from a taping of the Missile Show.
1: Oh,
0: Nice Beats was hot.
1: Yeah.
0: Tay's rhymes were hot.
1: Yeah.
0: But that other dude, man, I always forget
1: Big
0: his fucking Nah,
1: big,
0: man. It's Big Puff or something like
1: big,
0: that.
1: Yeah,
0: okay. Honestly, man, I don't even know. I think he's just Tay's cousin anyway.
1: Yeah, that might be it.
0: Anyway, he's the weakest link, man. Definitely the wackest out the trio. In fact, man, I actually heard that nigga got dropped.
1: From what? The label?

0: And you know I can get a key.
1: I know we can get an LP.
0: LP, man, if you went crazy, man, I'm talking about some dope, man. I need to get high right now, man. Why don't you hook me up with a 5-0?
1: I can hook you up with a 12-inch.
0: 12-inch, man, you done went crazy. You don't even know what time it is. Out here on the streets, you don't know what time it is, man. You's a fool.
1: Yo, homeboy, you a fool. You don't know what time it is out here messing up your mind. You know what I'm saying? This is Ice-T talking to you, boy. I'ma tell you what time.

0: 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Little Cody, get off that iPad, turn off that radio, and get to bed.
1: No, I don't wanna.
0: Didn't you know KBRX, in accordance with federal law and FCC regulations, confines the broadcast of indecent material to between the hours of 10 p.m. and 6 a.m.
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1: Oh, Braslin, doggone it.
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0: only because it's mad real in Bucktown. 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
1: 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If you for real, then you know the deal.
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1: And I never ran, never will.
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1: Yeah,
0: better recognize.
2: That's the only way to last,
0: yeah.
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I'm your host, DJ Rap M. We're just about wrapping up the last, we're in about the last 30 minutes of the show. Keep it locked though, this next set is one that I've been holding on to since last week. Didn't have time to play it. Got some stuff from H-Town in there I think you'll enjoy. Let me read those tracks off for you. That last one we heard and behind us right now, Stand Strong by Smith & Wesson. Before that, Master Ace and Punchin' Words with Block Episode. An End Too Deep with Back to the Hotel. Classic. Before that, some old school from the 80s. Ice-T with I'm Ya Pusher, or Pusher Man. And before that, some Stetsa Sonic with Go Stetsa 1. That one, upon special request, shouts to Joey T. Before that, Watch Me by Little Brother, and then some Godfather Don with Ride Out. Or that was the set before. All right, I got one last full set for you. Think you'll enjoy. Keep it locked. I'll be with you till midnight. KVRX. The Dark and Stormy Show.

0: through. 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
1: Yeah, right.

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0: sleepy. 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Deeply came in the game with no cheat sheet for cheap seats. Nosebleed, catch a nosebleed from the hype. True doom with the mask is no fight.
1: Everything isn't always what it seems, and our hero Stan didn't realize that the villain he merged with wasn't exactly Doom. It was a Doom bot that Soust hijacked and reprogrammed to steal the lost art of sobriety from Stan. With access to his DNA mind, the Doom bot had everything needed in order to clone him to bring on the beginning.

Hello, and welcome back to the Dark and Stormy Show. Hope you enjoyed that short little set. Let me read those tracks off for you. That last one was Dire Times by Stan Smith, off of his album Sober Doom. It's kind of like a story of Stan Smith and MF Doom, except MF Doom's not actually on the album. He's somehow impersonating his voice on there. Before that, of course, some DJ Screw and ESG, Shots to H-Town. That was Swangin' and Bangin', off of DJ Screw's recent album, DJ Screw Originals, Volume 3. I think he's released like 4 or 5 now, once a week. Not today, though, sadly. So I think it's capped at like 4 or 5 so far. Before that, and to start that set off, Sweet Dreams by the God Fahim. 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I'm your host, DJ Rap M, and this has been the number one hip-hop show on the station. The Dark and Stormy Show. Just about wrapping up the show here, I'm going to leave you off with one last track. How about some Company Flow? Yeah, I think that'll be good. You'll like it.

I hope you enjoy. Thanks for listening. This has been the Dark and Stormy Show. Thanks for tuning in, and good night. I'm gonna go eat a bowl of chili.

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can't get brought at night. Confuses this shit in the daylight. Until, but for now, you can't get brought at night. Confuses this shit in the daylight. Population control. For now, you can't get brought at night. 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
13: I'm sorry.

Anatosis, my parents divorced and the vibe is the truth. I'm golden, of course. She swear she riding a horse. I won't fall through no more morks. I'm here and I'm staying as long as my plan is slapped and I'm laying. Got Frank Ocean playing. No matter how I paid it and came from the basement and that. Cooking with noobies, trying to get at it. Trying to get at it. Don't slide on me, don't lie to me, don't glide on me, just wait.

Wanna feel you to the limit. 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

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If I could write a poem for you, I would write a poem for you. But my thing is words, words, words. And the danger is you might listen to them. In fact, you are listening to KVRX Austin, 91.7 FM, HD1 and HD2. And these words are spewed out by Nodwar, the human serviette. Do-do-loo-doo.

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0: Is this thing on? Do you ever wonder what it's like to be black? 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Do you ever wonder what it's like to be a black girl? Well, I think you do wonder. And if you do, you should tune in to Dang, I Should Write This in My Journal with me, DJ Bingo. 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

0: Abominous Manifesto. The Abominous Manifesto. Bob Kaufman. The Abominous Manifesto. Bob Kaufman. The Cough Bomber. From the Cough Bomber to Bomb Cough. Work. Felt. Abominous join nothing but their hands or legs or other. Same. Abominous spit anti-poetry for poetic reasons in Frink. Abominous do not look at pictures painted by presidents and unemployed prime ministers. In times of national peril, abominous's reality Americans stand ready to drink themselves to death for their country. Abominous do not feel pain no matter how much it hurts. Abominous do not use the word square except when talking to square. Abominous read newspapers only to ascertain their abominability. Abominous never carry more than $50 in debt zone. Abominous do not write for money, they write the money itself. Abominous believe only what they dream, only after it come true. Abominous children must be reared abominably. Abominous poets, confident that the new literary form of footprintism has freed the artist without old restrictions such as the ability to read and write, the desire to communicate, must be prepared to read their work at dental colleges. Embalming schools, homes for unwed mothers, homes for wed mothers. Insane asylums, USO canteens, kindergartens, and county jails. Abominous never compromised their reductionary philosophy. Abominism's main function is to unite the soul with oatmeal cookies. Abominous love, hate, drink, smoke, live lives, die deaths. Abominous writers write nothing, or they write and write. Abominous poetry, in order to be completely understood, should be eaten. Except on fast days, slow days, and mornings of execution. Abominous could be a color, they'd be green itself. They go around telling everyone to go. I'm crazy abominous, crazy unabominous, these proxy kicky tricks, you know what I'm talking about? Psychometric poets, two heads, better than none. Selling middle names to impotent personnel managers, even children, brightly wrapped candy fathers. We're on you.
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And tune in.

lost and skin dripping on a vibe thing. Writing me pictures in the silence in a mission. Summer nights caught in transition. Ain't no small town heroes when protagonists missing. Back home where the heart is always feeling at my darkest. 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Phone got no charging, but it got the same digits. 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
2: Hello, it's DJ Limeade. Ooh, this mic sounds nice and crispy today. I love it. So today is going to be a special show. It is from 9 right now to noon. It's a 3-hour show because it is the Pride Month special. Now, I am not a member of the LGBT community myself, but I decided to volunteer to have a special for today because I think it's great to promote the message of love and unity, especially at the end of Pride Month here. It's June 27th. So I've got a lot of special songs up for you. Actually, the KVRX motto is none of the hits all the time. But today, for our special show, it's going to be a decent number of hits for 3 hours. So you guys are going to love it. I just wanted to open it up. You know, hello, everyone. I know the World Cup's going on. I wonder who everyone's rooting for. I was wondering if this time I could... the mic's all the way up. I was wondering if this World Cup I could root for the U.S. because they're doing kind of good a little bit, maybe. And then there was like a friendly game that we lost, so I was like, oh, maybe we're not doing so good this time. I don't know. Sometimes I want to root for us. Wait one second. Okay. So I know the women's national team is always really good at the World Cup, so, but I'm gonna root for our men's national team. Hopefully that we can do some good. I guess I'm gonna say soccer. I feel like soccer is the right word. I don't want to say football because then it's betraying my country. Apparently the reason it's called soccer in the U.S. is there was like a bunch of offshoots. So there was a bunch of games that originated with a foot and a ball in like Europe. I don't know what century it was. Maybe, let's say just say the 18th century. And then they kind of branched into different forms. There's the one that became rugby and the one that became, say it as soccer. Well, actually, there was the American version of football that we all know, you know, as red-blooded Americans. And then there's soccer, which is known as like associated something with an S. So it'd be kind of like, oh no, it was like, wait, let me look up what the original name was so I don't get this wrong. Original name for soccer. I'm looking it up. Associated. It was called association football. So the like shorthand for that was soccer. So the more you know. All right. So we're going to get started with a few songs. We're going to start with a song by Fits and the Tantrums. Actually, I have to like remember like who on this playlist and what the relation is to the LGBT community. But just know that everyone's got some connection. So we're gonna start with a song by Fits and the Tantrums, and then we're gonna roll into a few other songs, and I guess I'll go over them at the end because I'm still fitting the freshly squeezed theme and talking about songs that I think are fresh to their genre, even though a lot of these did not come out like the last year. They came out a little bit ago. But yeah, we're gonna start off with Roll Up by Fits and the Tantrums. Hope you guys enjoy it. Let's see. I just got an adapter. I was hoping that it... there we go. It's working. Okay, bye, guys.

Hello, I'm back. It's DJ Limeade again. That was the first little block of songs we had. So we had Roll Up by Fits in the Tantrums, who is a band known for their advocacy, and they've started some organizations to help. There's one called Diversify the Stage that the co-lead vocalist founded to help help inclusivity in the entertainment industry. And then there's also Fujikaze is also a highly supportive artist who... there was an interview where he suggested the fact that he was bisexual. And then also lastly was Guy.exe by Superfruit, who is a band offshoot from Pentatonix. Two of the vocalists from Pentatonix made a little pop duo. It's a proudly queer group of two openly gay artists. So those were the first three songs for you guys. I was thinking about the adapter that I bought that makes it so that I don't have to connect to Bluetooth. It's amazing. It also makes the audio sound pretty good, too. So I was also happy about that. Okay, so the next little group of songs, we're going to start getting into a few, little groups of throwback songs. And when I mean throwback to, the early 2010s. But I wanted to kind of bring out some of the early 2010s vibes, pop vibes, you know, have some fun stuff. And then there's some songs, you know, that are kind of fun and you're going to enjoy that. I'm not going to spoil the surprise, even though the playlist is published. I was going to remember to switch the songs on the website so you guys can see the names. But we're going to start off with a song by Fall Out Boy called 4th of July because that's coming up. It's also a really good song. So I'm going to see you guys in a little bit. Have fun.

0: right. Sorry, I cut off a little bit there. I turned on some crossfades so that when it is transitioning between songs, it kind of has some more of a vibe to it. But yeah, those three songs, throwback. I don't think I ever heard 4th of July on the radio, but La La La and Bulletproof by LaRue. Both of those are heard on the radio a lot in, like, I don't know, like 2012, 2013. I think, like, Bulletproof came out earlier, and I heard that for years. But I think I want to bring back pop songs that just, like, not like having a, like, say a radio station is like a group of five songs and they play the same songs over and over again. I want to bring back, like, having a group of, like, you know, like an hour's worth of songs that just get recycled back. Like, the era is like 2009, 2012, and 2016. Like, both of those, like, all of those eras, I'm like, those were really good radio eras. So I want to bring that back. And it's kind of full circle since now I have my own radio show, but I really want to bring back fun radio listening. So I feel like I've been able to do that with Freshly Squeezed. So that is great. Okay, so we're going to continue with the throwback theme a little bit, but before we get into the next three songs, we're going to go with some underwriting. But I will get back to you guys after underwriting in the next few songs and go over them, and it'll be great. So here we go.
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What about 90s sludge metal? Or maybe early 2000s neo-soul is more your vibe? 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

Hello and welcome back. It's been a second. It's been, I don't know, like 10 minutes since I was back talking to my loyal fans of Freshly Squeezed. Yeah, so that's the end of the little nostalgia block, but I was actually really jamming out. Luckily, the mic was off because I was getting really into the last couple songs. It was really fun. So I like it. I think it's from like 2010, 2011-ish. Rather Be from like 2015 era with Clean Bandit. Actually, Clean Bandit, they're like the little band that like makes the songs and they'll feature artists. And the artist will do this like the singer, but like the person who makes the group makes the beats is Clean Bandit. And so like Clean Bandit has so many bangers and they're all different styles because it's like they like fit it to the artist who's singing it. And Rather Be is just like fantastic. And then of course, I'm Still Standing. I went in a rabbit hole because some of you may know the Sing movie with like the animals doing the singing competition, and it's Taron Egerton who plays a gorilla, and the gorilla sings I'm Still Standing. And then he did such a good job. I mean, his name's Johnny. That's my son. That's Johnny. Yeah, that scene. And so Taron Egerton did such a good job voicing the gorilla singing I'm Still Standing that Elton John wanted to hang out with Taron Egerton, and then Taron Egerton got the role in Rocket Man as playing Elton John. So also, Taron Egerton is in Carry On, which is a fantastic movie. It's one of those like Netflix like one-off movies that they just kind of make, but it was actually so good. Anyway, so the next block of songs, okay, because I kind of have it like grouped by like theme, not like theme, but like vibe. Okay, so I'm trying to like gauge like what kind of theme this is. It's kind of like late afternoon, like just happy songs you can kind of just like drive around to or like hang out to. So I guess I can call them like hangout songs. So I might play four this time because I feel like that would fit the vibe good. Actually, no, I'm gonna do three. I'm gonna keep with the three and three groupings. Okay, so first up, we got 101 by Walla. All right, I'm gonna start playing it.

Okay, we're back. I hope you like the last three songs. Yeah, I feel like I described them accurately. Like, you know, driving around late at night. Perfume is actually, it's NCT, which is a K-pop group, which has like 27 members, but they like divide it into multiple groups. So like the three like members who like produce made like a mini album together, and that's like the title track. So anyway, so more fun songs. All right, I think we can get through. Okay, the next group, they're more like hyper pop. I would say like more electric pop music, the next three songs. And then we'll have some more underwriting, and then we'll continue on with our Pride special. This is a pretty fire playlist. I've been jamming out in the booth. I was like, wonder if anyone's gonna like show up and they're gonna like hear me like through like this the walls, just like going crazy. Anyway, so next up we're gonna play Lost in Translation by The Neighborhood.

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welcome back. That was Rhinestone Eyes by Gorillaz. I've been wanting to play that for so long on KVRX. That's like one of my favorite like experimental pop songs. Okay, so I was thinking about, you know, yesterday was the World Cup Pride match, and it was hosted in Seattle, and they picked that June 26th was going to be that match, like, months ago. I don't know how long ago they picked it, but they didn't know what countries were going to be it. So whenever they pulled, whenever they had, like, the drawing for which countries play what games with each other and what groups were going to be where, they ended up picking two of the most anti-LGBT countries. I don't want to say which, but you can look it up. But I thought that was, like, that can't be, like, that... coincidences are crazy, because like the universe definitely like did that, just because like the FIFA organization sided with the host nation, the US, so they made sure that there was plenty of pride flags flying in the crowd, and they had a lot of guest people there. So I thought that was kind of fun, because at the Qatar World Cup in 2022, I think it was England and another country wanted to wear pride armbands, and FIFA started with the host country and said no. But this time they still sided with the host country, but they said yes. So someone online was like, at least they're consistent. They keep siding with the host country, which I guess makes sense. But I'm glad that they were able to have a pride match, especially on like the world stage of football. I guess soccer. I gotta keep saying soccer because I want to keep saying soccer. But I feel like FIFA's really good with, like, inclusion, especially, like, I didn't realize how big soccer is outside, like, because I know we're all used to American football, and I love American football, and it's also, that's really big in the States, like, all the giant stadiums, like, that's where everyone's playing, you know, but oh my gosh, I didn't realize, again, you don't realize how big soccer is everywhere else, especially, also, like, another thing that's really big that you don't think about is F1, which is, like, it's not NASCAR, it's, like, it's similar to NASCAR, it's race cars. But F1, I went to an F1 match in 2024, and I didn't realize how popular it was, because I showed up and there was helicopters flying in. All these like rich people who were just flying on a helicopter into Circuit of the Americas, and I was like, oh my, I didn't realize how insane and popular this was. Anyway, so the next group of songs I would say are like techie songs you'd play at like night driving through the city. There was one group that was like midday driving through the city, and now it was this night driving through the city. One of the songs is called Midnight City. But the first song is My Moon, My Man, which some of you may know is from a very popular TV show that came out at the end of last year. It's a Canadian show that features two hockey players who are in a relationship, and they're rivals. So okay, so the first song is My Moon, My Man by Feist.

All right, welcome back. So I don't know if you guys have noticed, but I have played, you know how I've played some throwback songs from like the last 10 years, like 2015 era. Well, part of my methodology was because yesterday was the 11-year anniversary of same-sex marriage being legalized in the U.S. So I saw a video yesterday that was showing how there were a bunch of journalist interns who were like maybe in their college age, like 20 in their early 20s, who were inside the Supreme Court when this was happening. And so as soon as the news broke inside of the Supreme Court, they were sprinting outside with papers proving, like with written down proof that this had happened before it broke to the news. And there was like intern after intern sprinting outside, and there's a bunch of press writing outside, and they're all running and they're all waving their papers like all excited. So when I say throwback, 11 years ago is not that long of a time, so it's kind of insane to think, like, I didn't notice this happening at the time because I was like 9 years old, but that is insane how that was only like in the last 11 years, because it's just crazy. There's a bunch of state bans, but apparently prior to that decision, Massachusetts was the first state to legalize it in 2004. But that wasn't very long before I was born either. And I would say I'm pretty young. I don't want to say that I'm old. But I just think that's crazy. So for the next batch of songs, we have songs that are indie pop rock. Maybe I would say they're definitely indie songs. So we're going to start off with a song by Young the Giant. They have a concert in Houston. I don't know if it's already passed by now, but I kind of wanted to see them, but I'm not going to see them. But they're pretty good. So first up, we got My Body by Young the Giant.

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1: Hello, welcome back. Okay, I kind of misjudged that like group of songs. I would say that's like Millennial Optimism Driving Through a Mountain playlist. Like those three songs. By the way, if you were listening to Forgotten Love by Aurora and were wondering what the random language was in the middle, that's actually not a random language. That's gibberish. She wanted to kind of like make it sound like a fairy. I remember like the first time I heard that song, I was like, what is that? And it's actually written out in the lyrics too, but it's just gibberish. But it sounds really ethereal. And nice. She was also the person who was the background vocals in Frozen 2. Like, I can't really do it because it's really high. But yeah, that's who she is. And then I know Grizzly Bear, who played the last song. Let's see. I know he's part of the LGBTQ community. Bear. Anyway, I was just, when those songs were playing, I was thinking about football in the fall. I'm so excited for University of Texas football. Let's see. Yes, the founding member of the indie rock band Grizzly Bear is gay. He's openly gay. He has become an icon in the queer indie community. Yes, so that song is fire. Again, like I said, like driving through a mountain with a lake and like fog. There's lots of places in the U.S. that are like that too. I know some people are like, oh, you have to go to the Pacific Northwest. Actually, you have to find a certain part of the state, any state. Well, maybe not any state, but like that's kind of remote and it has high elevation and like good trees. So anyway, the next group of songs I would say are rock. Okay, the third song isn't really rock. It's K-pop, but it's pretty fun. Okay, so we're gonna do some of these rock songs, and then we'll come back. Alrighty. First up is Girls, Girls, Boys by Panic at the Disco.

All right, welcome back. Sorry, I was busy doing the Riffs and Moonstruck in the silence as no one's here, but I was having a great time. I actually saw that song live. Yeah, he sung from at Hypen is the one who does like the back the ad libs in the back, and he left and Hypen this March, so now he's gone. But they're continuing as six members, and they're doing okay. They just rebranded with a new logo. Anyway, back to Pride Special. Girls, Girls, Boys by Panic at the Disco is written by Brennan Urie, who is the lead singer of Panic at the Disco, and he has stated publicly that he's never felt attracted to just one gender, and so that song he wrote explores the fluidity that he feels in his life. Okay, so, and then yes, so just I also have a lot of songs just about positivity and love in this playlist. So next up, we are going to play, let me see how I can describe the next group of songs. So I would say these are definitely uplifting. They're all kind of let's go have fun together songs. I don't really know niche genre names, so I'm kind of just describing it based on vibes. But I guess we will discover together what these sound like. And then let's see. Yeah, okay, so we're gonna start off with Lights Up by Harry Styles. This is a fire song. Okay, Lights Up by Harry Styles.

little group was Lights Up by Harry Styles. Harry Styles is known for his for breaking societal norms in the way that he dresses, and he doesn't feel the need to label his sexuality. He likes to leave it unlabeled, and there was actually a famous monologue he did on SNL, I think it was like in the last year, where people had kind of accused him of queer baiting, and then on stage he's like, people have known me for have accused me of that, but, and then he just kisses a male co-star and it's like, now that's queer baiting. So he's just kind of like breaking societal norms and just trying to promote inclusivity. And then also Girls Chase Boys by Ingrid Michaelson. There's towards the end of the song, she goes, girls chase boys, chase girls, or like something like that. So it kind of like, she repeats it, but in a way so that it sounds like girls chase girls and boys chase boys, because she's just trying to say that the ups and downs of a relationship is universal no matter who you're dating and who you are. So I thought that's a good song. That's why I put that in there. Okay, so the next few songs are back to early 2010s. So first up, we got Animal. I'm going to kind of describe it now. Like, okay, so Neon Trees, the lead singer of Neon Trees. Let me find it, who it is. Okay, so the lead singer of Neon Trees is Tyler Glenn, and he is gay. He came out in 2014, so he made these, his, their big hits were pre-2014, and he felt like he was hiding who he was because these songs came out, and he was like, he felt it was like, you know, he wasn't ready to come out yet. So the first song is Animal by Neon Trees, and also we have two more songs. They're like pretty dancing songs. I have a song from The Lorax, but it's actually really fire, so you guys will know what it is when it plays. It's the end credit song. Okay, so like I said, first we have Animal by Neon Trees.

0: 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This is RuPaul Charles, honey. 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Lucky for you, you're listening to the radio station with the most charisma, uniqueness, nerve, and talent in all of Austin, Texas. 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

That was Rock That Body by Black Eyed Peas. As we are now in the final hour of the Freshly Squeezed Pride special. I had to add a few more songs. I think with my previous playlist, it was gonna be 10 minutes short. So I just added a few more songs. It's uploaded on the website now, but I might have to skip like one or two of the added songs. But we're gonna definitely get everyone through to noon with great songs for this special today. All right, so for the next three songs, they're all from LGBTQ artists. They're all, what genre would I say this? This is definitely, like, summery songs. Fresh songs to keep you cool. Speaking of keeping cool, I don't know if anyone's heard about how Europe is having a heat wave, and it's really bad because none of them have AC. Not none of them, but AC isn't, like, a thing really over there. Like, they leave the window open occasionally, and, like, they had to designate some buildings cooling zones because they're, like, the only buildings that have AC. But I went on the weather app and I looked up what the temperature was, because they're like 6-7 hours ahead. So I like looked up what the temperature was. It was like 84 degrees and I was like, okay. But it can definitely get really hot without any AC. And I know they were talking about in Paris, like every one of those like buildings, that like those like stereotypical Parisian buildings, they have like this certain kind of like metal roof that acts as like a conductor for all the heat. So it gets really hot. So I was like, yeah, that sounds awful. But I love how in the US we have really prevalent AC. But I was thinking, like, it's kind of a really bad cycle. It's like it gets really hot because of global warming. So we make AC, but like having all these ACs on contributes to global warming even more. So I'm like, oh, it's just kind of like you can't win. Anyway, enough negativity. We're going to continue with Fever Dream by MXM Tune.

Welcome back. That was Sympathy by Declan McKenna. We're just gonna keep rolling, and we're gonna start off again with Do It by Stray Kids. All right.

0: 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Tensions is definitely rising because you are listening to KBRX 91.7 FM. 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
1: 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I'm DJ Towerno, extraordinaire. Somehow, you managed to break into my house. 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
2: All right, we are back. We've only got, let me count, 7 songs left, so we're going to get through the rest of them. But this next group of 3 songs, okay, you know how I was talking about driving through a mountain in a lake music? Okay, well, this is even more so driving through a mountain in a lake music. This is definitely, like, what would be playing inside, like a cottage or, like, a new age hotel design, like, owned by a millennial family, like, that kind of thing. Okay, so first up, we've got Shine a Light by Banners.

All right, that was Tongue Tied by Group Love. That's a very popular song. People know that. But anyways, I forgot to mention, I'm not going to be here next week. I don't know what's going to happen with that. I don't think anyone's going to want to sub. That's the 4th of July. I don't know if anyone's going to want to sub me, but we'll see what happens. Okay. So I actually don't remember what the first song sounds like. I heard it recent, like this week, and I was like, oh, that'd be a great song to add. But I can't remember what it sounds like. But I'm just going to assume it fits with the two songs after that. So I feel like this is kind of like techie. And I don't know a lot of niche genre names. But one of the songs is from Into the Spider-Verse. I think it's called like Across the Spider-Verse, like the second one. And then so they're basically, both of the songs kind of sound like, get together, we are all with the world, this is amazing, this is going into the future songs. But the first song in this group of three, I don't remember what it sounds like. So we're gonna start with Soup by Remy Wolf.

And welcome. Okay, let me see if I can hear myself real quick. Hello, hello. Okay, I think I'm good. Okay. So we got one more song left, and it's a banger. But first, I'm going to sign off. We're almost at the end of the prize special. Like I said, we got one song left. But first, let me just read something real quick. KVRX would like to remind its listeners that all content expressed during programming does not necessarily reflect the views of KVRX, its DJs, underwriters, or the University of Texas at Austin. All right, so you guys have a great rest of June. It's the end of Pride Month. And so let's give a round of applause, okay, for the final song of the Pride special. Applause by Lady Gaga. Okay, this is it. Bye, y'all.

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1: Don't worry.
0: No, seriously, where are we?
1: Shh, hide. They smell good music taste.
0: Wait, I see an entrance over there.
1: Almost there. Okay, we can talk here. Welcome to the Belfry, where even you can eavesdrop on a show of the ages with DJ Sputnik on Saturdays at 3 a.m. I heard in the Belfry that they play the most vexing post-punk, ghastly gothic rock, and slam and dark and new wave. They're here! Remember, it's on KVRS!

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0: 'Twas the morning I stumbled upon a radio show like no other. Ah, me hearties, 'tis a show where silly music, old familiars, and interviews collide. Set sail for the shores of the peculiar with DJ John F. Spinity's That's Peculiar. Tune into KVRX every Friday morning from 8 to 9 a.m. to hear it. 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

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This is RuPaul Charles, honey. 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

0: this is just another night. Cause it's just another night.
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0: 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Engaged in the pursuit. 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

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I pull up. 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